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2: Georgia. Risk of strong storms will fade overnight, but we still can't rule out a few isolated showers and storms across the region. A low near 70. Partly sunny, going to be a dry day Tuesday. It's going to be warm, a high of 87. And sunny across northwest Georgia Wednesday, a low of 64, a high of 88. Thursday brings back the chance of a few scattered showers and storms, a high on Thursday up close to 90. I'm meteorologist Mark Thibodeau from the Weather Channel.

This is a severe thunderstorm warning for Bartow County and Cherokee County, effective until 9:25 p.m.

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1: Okay. Major League Baseball is coming to Nashville and to Orlando in the very near future. It's just going to happen. Get ready to see replays of first basemen singing into the camera every time it hits them because they may be a baseball player, but they came here to get a record deal and they're not going to miss their shot.
2: Oh, that's right, yeah.
1: 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It's going to get a lot more exciting, I'm telling you.
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4: Northwest Georgia weather. Stronger storm potential will fade overnight, but we still can't rule out an isolated shower or thunderstorm across the region, although dropping down to near 70. Partly sunny, going to be a dry day Tuesday with a drying west wind, a high of 87. Clear Tuesday night, your low 64, and sunny on Wednesday, a high of 88. But then Thursday, a chance of showers and storms returning in the afternoon. Sunshine beforehand, a high close to 90. I'm meteorologist Mark Thibodeau from the Weather Channel.

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6: Northwest Georgia weather.
7: Risk of strong storms will fade overnight, but we still can't rule out a few isolated showers and storms across the region, a low near 70. Partly sunny, going to be a dry day Tuesday. It's going to be warm, a high of 87. And sunny across northwest Georgia Wednesday, a low of 64, a high of 88. Thursday brings back the chance of a few scattered showers and storms, a high on Thursday up close to 90. I'm meteorologist Mark Thibodeau from the Weather Channel.

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1: Fox News, I'm John Saucier. Vice President J.D. Vance back from Switzerland, where he says technical negotiations are still going on between U.S. and Iranian officials. The vice president says that U.S. might use Iranian frozen assets to buy U.S. farm products. Texas Republican Representative Beth Van Dyne on Fox Business.
2: Those dollars will go to U.S. farmers to be able to produce agriculture that then gets to be given to Iranian people, you know, the Persians, not for weapons, not for a terrorist activity across the globe.
1: British Prime Minister Keir Starmer announcing on Sunday he will step down from that role, making way for a successor, President Trump. What do you think?
3: I was critical only for the sake, because I think he's a lovely man, but I said, you're really messing up energy. You have windmills all over the place. In the meantime, you have the North Sea oil, and they won't let anybody drill.
1: Fellow Labour Party.

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0: think that impractical nurses would be higher than that.
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9: Stronger storm potential will fade overnight, but we still can't rule out an isolated shower or thunderstorm across the region, a low dropping down to near 70. Partly sunny, going to be a dry day Tuesday with a drying west wind, a high of 87. Clear Tuesday night, your low of 64, and sunny on Wednesday, a high of 88. But then Thursday, a chance of showers and storms returning in the afternoon. Sunshine beforehand, a high close to 90. I'm meteorologist Mark Thibodeau from the Weather Channel.

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5: Northwest Georgia weather.
6: Risk of strong storms will fade overnight, but we still can't rule out a few isolated showers and storms across the region, low near 70. Partly sunny, going to be a dry day Tuesday. It's going to be warm, a high of 87. And sunny across northwest Georgia Wednesday, a low of 64, a high of 88. Thursday brings back the chance of a few scattered showers and storms, a high on Thursday up close to 90. I'm meteorologist Mark Thibodeau from the Weather Channel.

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1: You know why we can't buy a bag of Dorito dust? 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
3: Yeah, just put
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3: 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You know
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3: what
1: like
3: I'm saying? Because you're getting barbecue sauce. There's no way to look cool eating barbecue. 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
8: Northwest Georgia weather.
9: Stronger storm potential will fade overnight, but we still can't rule out an isolated shower or thunderstorm across the region, a low dropping down to near 70. Partly sunny, going to be a dry day Tuesday with a drying west wind, a high of 87. Clear Tuesday night, your low 64. And sunny on Wednesday, a high of 88. But then Thursday, a chance of showers and storms returning in the afternoon. Sunshine beforehand, a high close to 90. I'm meteorologist Mark Thibodeau from the Weather Channel.

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2: Georgia. Risk of strong storms will fade overnight, but we still can't rule out a few isolated showers and storms across the region. A low near 70. Partly sunny, going to be a dry day Tuesday. It's going to be warm, a high of 87. And sunny across northwest Georgia Wednesday, a low of 64, a high of 88. Thursday brings back the chance of a few scattered showers and storms, a high on Thursday up close to 90. I'm meteorologist Mark Thibodeau from the Weather Channel. Hey.

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1: Just get rid of it. I mean, what are we messing around with here?
2: Get rid of Father's Day?
1: 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You know what?
2: I'm for it,
1: On top of that, Mother's Day, too. What are we doing? That's just a waste of a Sunday, isn't it?
3: I mean, I'll let you have Mother's Day, but you know what? You can get rid of Father's Day.
1: Yeah.
3: I mean, it's, you know, we're good. We're good. So, yeah, you can get rid of Father's Day. I'm cool
1: I'd get
3: that.
1: Rid of birthdays, too. What are we doing messing around? Every day is somebody's birthday? Are you kidding me?
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9: Northwest Georgia.
10: Stronger storm potential will fade overnight, but we still can't rule out an isolated shower or thunderstorm across the region, a low dropping down to near 70. Partly sunny, going to be a dry day Tuesday with a drying west wind, a high of 87. Clear Tuesday night, your low of 64, and sunny on Wednesday, a high of 88. But then Thursday, a chance of showers and storms returning in the afternoon. Sunshine beforehand, a high close to 90. I'm meteorologist Mark Thibodeau from the Weather Channel.

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7: Northwest Georgia weather.
8: Risk of strong storms will fade overnight, but we still can't rule out a few isolated showers and storms across the region, a low near 70. Partly sunny, going to be a dry day Tuesday. It's going to be warm, a high of 87. And sunny across northwest Georgia Wednesday, a low of 64, a high of 88. Thursday brings back the chance of a few scattered showers and storms, a high on Thursday up close to 90. I'm meteorologist Mark Thibodeau from the Weather Channel.

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1: They say that practical nurses have a high divorce rate. 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
5: Northwest Georgia weather. Stronger storm potential will fade overnight, but we still can't rule out an isolated shower or thunderstorm across the region, although dropping down to near 70. Partly sunny, going to be a dry day Tuesday with a drying west wind, a high of 87. Clear Tuesday night, your low of 64, and sunny on Wednesday, a high of 88. But then Thursday, a chance of showers and storms returning in the afternoon. Sunshine beforehand, a high close to 90. I'm meteorologist Mark Thibodeau from the Weather Channel.

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3: Risk of strong storms will fade overnight, but we still can't rule out a few isolated showers and storms across the region, a low near 70. Partly sunny, going to be a dry day Tuesday. It's going to be warm, a high of 87. And sunny across northwest Georgia Wednesday, a low of 64, a high of 88. Thursday brings back the chance of a few scattered showers and storms, a high on Thursday up close to 90. I'm meteorologist Mark Thibodeau from the Weather Channel.

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1: Okay. Major League Baseball is coming to Nashville and to Orlando in the very near future. It's just going to happen. Get ready to see replays of first basemen singing into the camera every time it hits them, because they may be a baseball player, but they came here to get a record deal, and they're not going to miss their shot.
2: Oh, that's right, yeah. 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
1: And also, get ready to see a guy steal second base in Orlando by actually picking it up and running out of the stadium with no pants on after consuming a large amount of meth. Listen, this is going to change things for the better, man. It's going to get a lot more exciting, I'm telling you.
2: I agree.
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5: Northwest Georgia weather.
6: Stronger storm potential will fade overnight, but we still can't rule out an isolated shower or thunderstorm across the region, although dropping down to near 70. Partly sunny, going to be a dry day Tuesday with a drying west wind, a high of 87. Clear Tuesday night, your low of 64, and sunny on Wednesday, a high of 88. But then Thursday, a chance of showers and storms returning in the afternoon. Sunshine beforehand, a high close to 90. I'm meteorologist Mark Thibodeau from the Weather Channel.

boys, and they said, you know, all the others went and cashed out. We got the subdivision all mapped out. It'll sit right here on this land, and you could leave town a rich man. And he said, boys, whatever you're offering, it won't be enough.

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1: 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We are Lady A.
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7: Northwest Georgia weather.
8: Risk of strong storms will fade overnight, but we still can't rule out a few isolated showers and storms across the region, a low near 70. Partly sunny, going to be a dry day Tuesday. It's going to be warm, a high of 87. And sunny across Northwest Georgia Wednesday, a low of 64, a high of 88. Thursday brings back the chance of a few scattered showers and storms, a high on Thursday up close to 90. I'm meteorologist Mark Thibodeau from the Weather Channel.

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1: They say that practical nurses have a high divorce rate. 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
8: Northwest Georgia weather.
9: Stronger storm potential will fade overnight, but we still can't rule out an isolated shower or thunderstorm across the region, although dropping down to near 70. Partly sunny, going to be a dry day Tuesday with a drying west wind, a high of 87. Clear Tuesday night, your low of 64, and sunny on Wednesday, a high of 88. But then Thursday, a chance of showers and storms returning in the afternoon. Sunshine beforehand, a high close to 90. I'm meteorologist Mark Thibodeau from the Weather Channel.

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5: Northwest Georgia weather. Risk of strong storms will fade overnight, but we still can't rule out a few isolated showers and storms across the region, a low near 70. Partly sunny, going to be a dry day Tuesday. It's going to be warm, a high of 87. And sunny across Northwest Georgia Wednesday, a low of 64, a high of 88. Thursday brings back the chance of a few scattered showers and storms, a high on Thursday up close to 90. I'm meteorologist Mark Thibodeau from the Weather Channel.

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1: So why we can't buy a bag of Dorito dust, right?
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1: Just forget about the Doritos. 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
3: Yeah, just put
1: that's
3: it
1: on it.
3: You're like,
1: right?
3: Team, all this grilled chicken with Dorito dust on it is fabulous, man.
1: Yeah.
3: This is really good. And they should make barbecue sauce out of Dorito dust. That way you wouldn't know. You know
1: I
3: what I'm
1: like
3: saying? Because
1: you're
3: getting barbecue sauce. There's no way to look cool eating barbecue. You're getting it all over you no matter what you do.
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7: Stronger storm potential will fade overnight, but we still can't rely on an isolated shower or thunderstorm across the region, a low dropping down to near 70. Partly sunny, going to be a dry day Tuesday with a drying west wind, a high of 87. Clear Tuesday night, your low of 64, and sunny on Wednesday, a high of 88. But then Thursday, a chance of showers and storms returning in the afternoon. Sunshine beforehand, a high close to 90. I'm meteorologist Mark Thibodeau from the Weather Channel.

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5: Northwest Georgia weather.
6: Risk of strong storms will fade overnight, but we still can't rule out a few isolated showers and storms across the region, a low near 70. Partly sunny, going to be a dry day Tuesday. It's going to be warm, a high of 87. And sunny across northwest Georgia Wednesday, a low of 64, a high of 88. Thursday brings back the chance of a few scattered showers and storms, a high on Thursday up close to 90. I'm meteorologist Mark Thibodeau from the Weather Channel.

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1: Just get rid of it. I mean, what are we messing around with here?
2: Get rid of Father's Day?
1: Yeah, why do we even need that? You know what?
2: I'm for it,
1: On top of that, Mother's Day, too. What are we doing? That's just a waste of a Sunday, isn't it?
3: I mean, I'll let you have Mother's Day, but you know what? You can get rid of Father's Day. I mean, it's, you know, we're good. We're good. So, yeah, you can get rid of Father's Day. I'm cool
1: with that. Rid of birthdays, too. What are we doing messing around? Every day is somebody's birthday? Are you kidding me?
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5: Northwest Georgia weather. Stronger storm potential will fade overnight, but we still can't rule out an isolated shower or thunderstorm across the region, although dropping down to near 70. Partly sunny, going to be a dry day Tuesday with a drying west wind, a high of 87. Clear Tuesday night, your low of 64, and sunny on Wednesday, a high of 88. But then Thursday, a chance of showers and storms returning in the afternoon. Sunshine beforehand, a high close to 90. I'm meteorologist Mark Thibodeau from the Weather Channel.

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7: Northwest Georgia weather.
8: All right, climbing out of the tough stuff now. Rough afternoon for many yesterday. Now we're into the clearing sky and sunshine around. So becoming mostly sunny. Low 80s with northwest breeze this afternoon. Less humid. How about tonight? Near 60. Some of us could actually get into the pleasant 50s. Wednesday, sunshine 87. Thursday, sunny 90. From the Weather Channel, I'm meteorologist Ray Stigent.

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1: They say that practical nurses have a high divorce rate. 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
9: We've got some good-looking weather now coming in after severe weather yesterday. Continuing with the clearing sky this morning, mostly sunny this afternoon. Breezy, less humid, 83. Tonight, clear, 60. Yes, some 50s around in some spots. So a very pleasant Wednesday morning and a good-looking afternoon. Mostly sunny, 87. Thursday, sunny, 90. From the Weather Channel, I'm Ray Staging.

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1: Yeah, this sounds familiar. It's because you're listening to the best of Broadway and Friends. And if you've never heard it before, well, nothing I just said matters.
3: What is that?
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3: Some days don't you want to just wake up and say,
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12: It's showtime.
1: It is so funny to me how stuff that we do just every day and don't even think twice about it, that 20 years down the road, people will look back at that and go, oh my goodness, you did that? What kind of horrible people were y'all? Right. Listen, and I, you know, I'm a child of the 80s. I have a lot of those things that people look at and go, what? You did what? Mm-hmm. And so we thought, you know what? Let's put this to the test. We took some things that we all did. Everybody did it in the 90s. And no one said a word about it. There was never, you know, nobody gave it a side eye. You didn't get canceled. Nobody called the cops on you. It was just life. This is what happened. But if you did this now, you'd have to move. You'd have to change churches. You'd probably have to get a new identity. Perfect
3: example.
1: Might
3: have to hire a lawyer.
1: In the 90s, it was perfectly okay for you to show up at somebody's house unannounced just to hang out.
2: Mm-hmm.
1: Try that now.
2: Right.
3: Mm-mm.
1: And back then, they were happy to see you. They were like, oh, man, there was nothing on TV. I'm so glad you came. Get on in here. We'll whip up some dinner or something. But now you ring the doorbell and they all get behind the couch.
2: My nieces and nephews call me Big T because my dad's name was T and my grandfather's name was T. And so I'm T as well. Right. So
1: it's a family with very little imagination. I got to tell you.
2: Exactly. Yeah. So one time when my son was young, we were coming back from the store and we were driving by my nephew's house. And I said, let's go stop in on and see Tommy Murphy and his kids. And he goes, OK. He goes, did you call him first? I go, listen, you don't get to be Big T by calling ahead. OK. Right.
3: That's right.
1: No,
2: I mean,
1: Big T just shows up.
2: Exactly. Right. Here's one for you. Not being reachable at all times, 24 hours a day. If somebody wasn't home back then, you just had to wait. Right.
1: Yeah.
3: True story.
1: Mm-hmm. Especially in the early to mid 90s, nobody had a cell phone. Yeah, you know, there were just
3: beepers.
1: Yeah. Yeah. Oh, you had that beeper. Everybody had a
3: beepers.
1: Beeper. That was good. This one, too, it carried over. I got to tell you, though, this one kind of died out in the early 90s, but this was a big one in the 70s and the 80s, leaving your kids in the car while you went grocery shopping, as long as it wasn't too hot. And I got to tell you something, in South Mississippi, they didn't really care about that either. They just roll a window down and shut up. I'll be back in a minute. And, and listen, Mama would say, I'm going to run in here for just a minute. And that could mean 15 minutes, or you might celebrate a birthday before she comes back. You just never knew when Mama was coming back.
2: Right.
1: And the whole parking lot was full of cars. It looked like a game of whack-a-mole. Kids just poking their head up, looking for their mama. And, boy, you do that now, people will knock the windows out of your car.
3: That's
1: And they probably should. I'm not saying you shouldn't. I'm just saying, you know, things have changed.
2: Here's one that's okay back then, but not now, not anywhere. Smoking in a restaurant.
1: Man.
2: Remember that?
3: Man.
2: I mean, Burger King had smoking sections back in the day, right?
1: And I loved it when they got to the point where they were like, you know what? We're going to need to segregate the smokers and put them over here in this section right here. We'll put this glass wall up. Like that did anything. Right?
2: Most places didn't even have a glass wall. They just had, you got the last four booths over here.
1: That's the smoker section over there. Right. We all going to enjoy it, but that's where y'all going to see it. Right over
2: exactly.
1: There.
2: Right.
1: Here's another thing that was cool in the 90s, but you can't do now. Having a 10-year-old babysitter.
2: Mm-hmm.
1: Now, Meg, being a woman, when you were that age, did you get to babysit your cousins and stuff?
3: I was babysitting my sisters at the age of 10.
1: See,
3: I'll tell you that.
1: You
3: actually, probably at the age of 9, to be honest with you.
1: Listen,
3: and,
1: back in the day, you'd have a 10-year-old be watching 5 or 6 kids, one of them be a newborn baby. It didn't matter. We're going to dinner. We'll be back in a little while. Just try to keep them all alive best you can.
2: Right. Here's one for you. Making plans with somebody multiple days in advance and not talking to them ever again about it, and you just both showed up without having to confirm it that the plans were still on. It'd be like, hey, amen. Broadway, okay, I'll see you next Tuesday, right? Or next Wednesday or whatever.
1: Yeah. 2 o'clock, meet me at the bowling alley.
2: Yeah. And we both just showed up. Yep. We were just there.
1: Showed up. Right? That's right.
2: Yeah. Mm-hmm.
1: And then this one was a big one, too. This was kind of faded out in the early 90s, too. But I remember this a lot from the 80s, though. And that was having parents had no freaking clue where their kids were. Like,
3: had
1: no idea where they were. You know what? They literally, this may blow your mind if you're under the age of 25. They literally used to run a commercial on TV every night at 10 o'clock that said, it's 10 p.m. Do you know where your children are?
2: Yeah.
1: And they ran that because all over the country, people would jump up and go, oh, crap, where is Billy?
2: Right.
1: And they didn't know, and they didn't care. It's just like, he'll come on back, or he won't. If he don't come back, we'll make another one. It'll be okay.
2: Yeah.
3: Now we just track our children. We really do. We can't do that now, buddy.
2: Yeah, they didn't care about us. I had a friend, and when my mom passed away, he was talking about things he remembered about her. And he goes, man, you know, you guys had five kids, and we had five kids. And he goes, I remember we'd be over at your house and we all be inside, you know, screaming and yelling. And your mom would always say, she'd go, why don't you kids go out in the street and play? And he goes, I never could figure that out because you had a really big backyard.
1: She was trying to thin the herd, man.
2: I know it.
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1: I don't even know how something like this happens, but I will tell you this, that according to the experts that I consulted, it happens to 0.1% of the population of the world.
2: So it does happen.
1: It does happen.
2: Okay.
1: It just doesn't happen very often. Mm-hmm. There's a guy, he was having trouble breathing through his nose.
2: Yeah.
1: Like, it just, like, something's not right. I can't get
2: Several years ago, I had polyps and I had to have them taken out.
1: Oh, yeah, that's no good.
2: Yeah,
1: that's
2: just can't breathe.
1: Well, the guy went to the Mount Sinai Hospital, and the surgeons there were doing some, trying to figure out what was going on with him because he had been dealing with this for years.
2: Mm-hmm.
1: Doctor after doctor after doctor.
2: Yeah.
1: Nobody could figure out what was going on. So they did an exam on the guy. And they said, "Oh, look, you've got a you got yourself a deviated septum there.
2: Oh, yeah,
1: that's part of your
2: one
1: problem.
2: Side's blocked.
1: Yeah,
2: yeah.
1: And
2: yeah.
1: So we got to figure out why you got your deviated septum. So they started looking a little closer, put the old camera up his nose there to see what was going on. Man had a tooth growing in his nose.
2: What? A tooth?
1: A tooth.
2: A for real tooth?
1: Growing in his nasal cavity.
2: Oh, come on, man.
3: Well, it is it's a cavity. Your nose is a cavity. You think about it. You got a cavity. Yeah, thing is, it's a tooth.
1: they went up in there with the camera and the light and all that, and they said that they described it as a hard, non-tender white mass poking up through the floor of his right nostril. And upon further examination, discovered that it was indeed a tooth. It's a rare condition that usually what happens when you have this condition is you'll get a tooth sprouts up in your jawbone up under the gum line.
2: Yeah.
1: But for some reason, his went the other direction.
2: Went right up.
1: Went right up into his nasal cavity. And so they did some surgery and got it out, and now he can breathe.
3: He kept on picking his nose, and he'd cut it every time. It's like,
1: oh. Right, exactly. And the only thing I can think about, I mean, at least when he was a kid, eating boogers had to be easy for him.
2: Yeah, that's true. It'd be my luck. They'd look at it and go, it's got a cavity. We're going to have to fix that.
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4: Fox News, I'm Ted Linden. Republicans leading into their achievements to win the midterms. They're relying on President Trump to help get the message across. White House Press Secretary Caroline Levin on Fox's Hannity said immigration and tax cuts are the GOP's bread and butter.
5: Secure borders, deporting the worst of the worst, violent, illegal, alien, murderers, and rapists from our country, cutting taxes, which he did nearly 1 year ago. We're coming up on the 1 year anniversary of his historic One Big Beautiful Bill, the largest tax cut for working families and middle class Americans.
4: And a Biden appointed federal judge Monday blocking the use of a federal database to check citizenship. It's designed to identify illegally registered non-citizen voters, but U.S. District Judge Sparkle Suknanan said it's unlawful and cannot be used. He argued there's a danger it could wrongly purge voters from the rolls. 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
18: Northwest Georgia weather.
19: All right, climbing out of the tough stuff now. Rough afternoon for many yesterday. Now we're into the clearing sky and sunshine around.
12: So becoming mostly sunny. Low 80s with northwest breeze this afternoon. Less humid. How about tonight? Near 60. Some of us could actually get into the pleasant 50s. Wednesday, sunshine 87. Thursday, sunny 90. From the Weather Channel, I'm meteorologist Ray Stajan.

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1: This is the best of Broadway and Friends. We give this advice a lot on this show because I think it's rock solid advice, and that is if you're about to have a child, when you get to the portion of life where you got to pick a name out for that kid, you want to make sure that you pick out a good name, a solid name, a strong name, something that's not going to brand them for the rest of their life or get them wedgies every day when they're in school or shoved in lockers and whatnot. You don't want to have a daughter named Crystal Metherson. That's the example.
2: You're setting her up to lose, man.
1: She's just, I mean, right out the gate, you sent that kid to prison before you even got her potty trained. It's no good at all. And I thought about that when I was on Reddit the other day, and someone had posted a thread on Reddit that said, what is the child with the most obnoxious name you've ever heard that immediately told you that their parents were insufferable people?
2: I went to school with a George George.
1: George.
2: Yes, first name.
3: I've heard
2: George's.
3: Of Mitch Mitchell's before. I heard that. Yeah. My ex-wife, she had a cousin, second cousin. Her name was Crystal Lear, and her middle name was Shanda.
1: Of course it was. Of course it was.
3: She went by Crystal Lear.
1: Daphne went to school with a girl named Holly Wood.
2: Really?
1: Yeah. Now, I thought that was kind of cute.
2: Yeah.
1: Now,
3: but then you realize what she would do. You go, well, Hollywood.
2: Right. Yeah, she would.
3: She was very popular. Yeah,
2: right.
1: So people started jumping on this thing on Reddit and going, here's some of the kids that I met, and their names were just horrible. And so we pulled out some of the best examples of kids with obnoxious names. And it ain't the kids' fault.
2: No,
1: this
2: it's
1: is
2: not.
1: Their parents did this to them. The kids didn't ask for this. They just got this horrible thing hung on them for the rest of their lives. Like one person said, I went to a school with a girl named Versace McClatchy. And her sister's name was Prada McClatchy. And her entire family was absolutely unbearable.
3: Okay, I can see that. Here's another one. I met a kid named Scott once.
1: That's not so bad.
3: That's not so bad, except he spelled it S-K-A-U-G-H-T.
1: Yeah, see?
3: That's in here.
1: And not only that, his name's not Scott, it's Scott. At that point.
2: Right.
1: Scott, get in here.
2: Somebody said they went to school with a set of triplets for real name Mercedes, Lexus, and Porsche.
3: Oh, okay.
2: Come on, man.
1: Man, that's horrible. I love this one, too. The person said there was a group of siblings at my school. There were five of them. And their names were Shadow, Storm, Star, Sky, and Brian.
2: Brian?
1: they ran out of ideas.
2: Nobody liked Brian. Brian? I'd be mad if I was Brian.
3: Brian looked like the milkman. I'm afraid.
2: What?
3: This is another one. Can't make this up, it reads. Had a kid named Your Highness, spelled E-U-R-H-I-N-U-S. Kid was an absolute D-bag.
2: Of course.
3: His name was
1: Your Highness.
2: Your Highness.
1: Your snack is ready.
2: Right.
3: And here's the thing. When I was a substitute teacher, I'd go through the list, and you would run across that. You'd see E-U-R-H. I wouldn't know how to say that.
2: Yeah.
3: And then they get mad at you.
2: Urinius. I mean, what are you going to call him, right?
3: I'm like, well, I don't know.
2: Here's another one. I don't know how you would, if you saw this on paper, I'm going to spell it out for you. C-A-I-Y-E-I-A-D-E-N.
1: Lord, how in the world do you say that?
2: And it's just pronounced Caden.
3: What?
1: Hey, that's horrible parenting what that is.
3: I agree.
1: Nobody's ever spelling. That kid will never buy a keychain with her name on it.
3: You spelled my name wrong,
2: Right. You got everything right on your chest, but you spelled your name wrong, right?
3: But the odd thing is, at the Starbucks, they'd spell it correctly. They would know exactly.
1: Oh, absolutely.
3: Right.
1: Oh,
3: it's Caden. Yeah. Oh, you mean spelled C-A-I-Y-E-I-A-D-N?
2: Right.
3: Another one says, I worked with a couple that named their daughter Ocean Star Destiny. All three are her first name. Her middle name was Riddle.
1: Of course it was.
3: So,
1: Ocean Star Destiny Riddle.
3: Riddle.
1: Unbelievable. How about this one? This is my favorite one of all. This is how you know you're not the favorite kid in the family. Person said, I had my son played on a soccer team, and there was a kid on his team, and the kid's name was legitimately God's Gift.
2: Woo.
1: That was the kid's name.
2: Boy, they love that kid.
1: Also on the soccer team was God's Gift's little brother. And his name was Trevor. Guess who got the good Christmas present?
2: Yeah.
3: I hate you, Mom and Dad.
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1: I love it when life imitates art.
2: Yeah.
1: And
2: yeah.
1: I swear to you, I saw this once on an episode of Rugrats.
2: Oh, really?
1: I mean, this listen if this doesn't sound like Tommy Pickles and the gang doing what they do. Toddlers, several of them were seen walking down the middle of the street after they escaped from a Glendale, Arizona daycare center without supervision.
2: Wow.
1: Eight of them just walking down the road. Police started getting 911 calls. It happened on Monday morning. Mm. Said there were eight toddlers just waddling down the middle of Olive Avenue right outside the Happy Days Learning Center.
2: Dang.
1: Now, police showed up. The kids had already gotten back inside, so they went in. Obviously, they had questions, as you might imagine. And it turned out there were eight kids between the ages of 1 and 3 that somehow or another got out of an unsecured gate. Wow. I'm telling you.
2: Little kids.
1: It's Rugrats.
2: Yeah, it is.
1: Here's what I love about this. A bunch of people stopped and got the kids back inside the daycare center, and the staff member came out and all that kind of stuff. The cops said that when the kids went out the gate, one of them pushed the gate closed behind him as he was leaving, and it locked, and the staff of the daycare center couldn't figure out how to open the gate. So not only did they get out, they trapped the adults inside the Happy Days Learning Center.
2: That's awesome.
3: I love this.
1: The police said there are no criminal charges have been filed against the daycare yet, but the center is going to be investigated by the Arizona Department of Health and Human Services, as you might imagine.
2: I have nothing.
1: The fact that they locked the adults inside the daycare center to me is the greatest headline of all time.
3: I would have been the one needing diapers because I would have crapped my britches if I was the one in charge when all these kids did that.
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4: Good morning in the News Center. I'm David Crowder. The Rome City Commission has voted to deny an annexation request for a West Rome property. The property at 203 Burnett Ferry Road is currently home to A1 Food and Beverage. The application went before the commission with a recommendation from the Rome Floyd County Planning Commission to approve. Annexation would mean the applicant could seek to have coin-operated amusement machines. A homeless man is facing charges of terroristic threats and acts, disorderly conduct, and possession of less than an ounce of marijuana following his arrest over the weekend on Hicks Drive at Turner McCall Boulevard. According to Floyd County jail records, 36-year-old Javier Manuel Hernandez ran up on a family of three and accosted them, making vulgar statements and cursing in the presence of a child. He then threatened to kill the father. Hernandez lifted his shirt as he was making the statements, which led the victim to believe that he had a weapon. Hernandez was also found with a vape pen containing high concentrate THC. More news online at WRGANews.com. In the News Center, I'm David Crowder.
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We've got some good looking weather now coming in after severe weather yesterday. Continuing with the clearing sky this morning, mostly sunny this afternoon, breezy, less humid, 83. Tonight, clear, 60. Yes, some 50s around in some spots. So a very pleasant Wednesday morning and a good looking afternoon, mostly sunny, 87. Thursday, sunny, 90. From the Weather Channel, I'm Ray Staging.

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1: You're listening to the best of Broadway and Friends. So there's this bar in New Jersey.
2: Yeah.
1: And it's called Donkey's Place.
3: Oh,
1: that's
3: no. Right.
1: That's the name of the bar, Donkey's Place in Jersey.
3: Okay.
1: And, you know, every bar's kind of got its thing, right? There's some reason why people are like, oh, you got to go over to Bob's Place because, you know, they got that moose head hanging on the wall and it's missing an antler. So, you know, some weird something in most every bar you go into. Well, the Donkey's Place is no different. I don't know if these things are indigenous to New Jersey or not. T-Wall, you might can help me out with this, but is New Jersey a place where you see a lot of walruses?
2: No, you would not.
1: Okay, mm-hmm. See, so I don't even understand, A, how they got this, and B, why it's a big to-do.
2: There'd be like Pacific Ocean.
1: Okay, so the walrus is a long way from home, but they didn't have the whole walrus, you understand. They only had part of the walrus.
2: Oh, really? What part did they have?
1: Hanging on the wall behind the bar.
2: Yeah.
1: Part of the walrus. It was the walrus's... Yeah.
2: Really?
3: Oh.
2: Are you kidding?
1: Mm-hmm. Yeah.
2: They had
3: That's
2: the...
3: That's what it was known for?
1: Yes.
2: The walrus?
1: Donkey's Place is where you go to see a walrus. Yeah.
2: Wow.
1: And somebody stole it.
2: They stole the walrus?
1: They did.
2: Off the wall?
1: They did. And,
3: really?
1: And the bartender made a video and put it out there hoping that whoever took the walrus is... Thank you, T.
2: Yeah.
1: So you got to toot that horn faster, man.
2: I know.
1: So hoping that they could get a resolution to the problem. Here's what she had to say.
4: A group of three guys come in yesterday, really drinking for hours. I don't just stay behind the bar. I run around in the back and do tables to the grill, and I cook cheesesteaks. If you've been to Donkey's before, you may know what this is that I'm talking about or what this means. I can't say what it is because I want this video to go viral. So let's just say, let's find the guy that stole Donkey's, you know what. Or if the person that stole it is watching this, please bring it back.
1: Yeah, he's not bringing that back.
3: I think I found it, though. I think I might know where it is. I think it's out at that handy booth out in, Las Vegas at CES.
2: Vegas, yeah. Right. Yeah.
1: And you know what? The walrus deserves better than that. I just like to point that out, too. I don't think it's fair that they took that from that walrus just to hang it over the wall in a bar. 99.5.

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1: This is the best of Broadway and Friends, or at least the best we can do. A couple of days ago, I had an epiphany, mm-hmm. T. I was in the living room just sitting there thinking, I don't even know, it just hit me out of nowhere that finally a long-standing argument among my children has been settled, and there will be no more need for having this discussion that makes me really uncomfortable.
2: After all these years. Wow.
1: Now, my children are adults now, and they will have this conversation in front of me, mm-hmm. with me sitting in the room, right. looking them dead in the eye.
2: Right.
1: They have fought for years over who was going to get what trophy when I die.
2: No kidding.
1: I want the CMA. Well, I'm getting the ACM. I'm like, I'm here.
2: Yeah.
1: Oh, I am,
2: hey,
1: right,
2: looking
1: here.
2: Over here. Right.
1: And it just creeps me out. Mm. However, now I have three.
2: Right.
1: So
2: one for everybody.
1: Two ACMs and a CMA. So what we're going to do is everybody gets a trophy.
2: Right.
1: Which is the way of the world.
2: Right.
1: And then
2: exactly.
1: go on. And we can stop having that creepy conversation.
2: Amen.
1: I don't want to hear about what y'all are going to get after I'm dead. That's
2: right.
1: creepy. And so after that hit me, I thought, I can't be the only one with kids that say mm-hmm. creepy stuff.
2: Mm-mm.
1: So I put it on Facebook a couple days ago. And I just asked a question. What is the creepiest thing your kid ever said? And it blew up.
2: Really?
1: Now, we don't have time to even scratch the surface of the comments that question got. But I'm telling you, you need to go and read them for yourself, because mm-hmm. you will get the willies.
2: Yeah.
1: Some of these kids need therapy. You know what I'm saying? And some of their parents going to need therapy after
2: yeah.
1: what their kids said to them. Here's some examples of what was said on our Facebook page. Mm-hmm. What's the creepiest thing your kid ever said? One night I was on the toilet, and my three-year-old came running into the room, slammed the door, put her finger to her lips, and said, "Shh, the man is coming," and then turned the light off.
2: Oh, dang.
1: Yeah. No.
2: This woman was passing the cemetery with her kid in the car, and the kid says, "Mom, that's where I'm going to visit you soon." Yeah. No. Can't have that kid.
1: I like this one, too. This one's fresh. Lady said, "My grandkid told me yesterday, Nana, stay out of the woods. It's safer on the road."
2: Oh, dang. This lady says, "My 8-year-old says he's 151 years old, and he just looks young because he ate the souls of some other 8-year-olds. Mm-hmm. That's why he looks young." No.
1: Nope.
2: Yes.
1: Sleep with one eye open in that house.
2: Yeah,
1: that's
2: baby.
1: All I'm saying. Mm. I ain't judging your kid. I'm just saying.
2: Mm-hmm.
1: Here's another one. Creepiest thing your kid's ever said. "Hey, did you see the headless person standing in the living room?"
2: Anybody? Anybody see that?
1: Just me?
2: Right.
1: All
2: okay.
1: Right.
2: All right. This lady says, "My daughter was counting her zombie friends as she held open the door for them to leave. She got to 10, and then she looks at me and said, 'I had to kill 11 and 12 because they were being bad.'"
1: Well, there you go. We don't have no bad zombies up in here.
2: Oh, no.
1: But we still got 10, though.
2: Yeah.
1: Mm. Here's another one. Creepiest thing your kids ever said. "I called my daughter a little demon at dinner one night."
2: Oh, boy.
1: "She looked me dead in the eye and said, 'I'm not a demon. The demons come out at night.'"
2: Oh, dang.
1: Yeah. Dinner's over.
2: Yeah.
1: Go to bed, baby.
2: This one kid said, "When you die, you're going to look just like the lady that stands at the top of our stairs."
1: Oh, hell no.
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4: 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I'm John Thayer. The Atlanta Braves yesterday had 7 hits but couldn't score a run as the Braves were beaten in San Diego by the Padres 1-0. Grant Holmes took the loss. He drops to 4-4. Braves are now 48-29. The Braves and Padres back in San Diego tonight. J.R. Richie starts for Atlanta. He is 1-2 on the year. The NBA draft first round is tonight. The Atlanta Hawks are scheduled for the number 23 overall selection. The U.S. men's national team is back in action on Thursday in Los Angeles as the U.S. is set to take on Turkey to wrap up group play. The United States has 2 wins in the World Cup group stage. 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The more natural, better sports drink. With your Sports Flash, I'm John Thayer.
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14: All right, climbing out of the tough stuff now. Rough afternoon for many yesterday. Now we're into the clearing sky and sunshine around. So becoming mostly sunny. Low 80s with a northwest breeze this afternoon. Less humid. How about tonight? Near 60. Some of us could actually get into the pleasant 50s. Wednesday, sunshine 87. Thursday, sunny 90. From the Weather Channel, I'm meteorologist Ray Stigeon.

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1: Either one of you guys into hiking at all?
2: No. I am. I got the sticks. I got the boots and everything. Yeah.
1: But have you ever been?
3: My wife does bird walks and stuff like that. She loves to watch birds for real. And she does some nature walks with those. In the past, I used to do some hiking a little bit.
1: Right.
3: Yeah.
1: I'm okay with a hike if I'm somewhere and they're like, hey, let's hike up to the top of this hill and because you can see something cool up there. I'm okay with that, but not like Pancake. I don't own hiking gear.
2: I got hiking gear.
1: Okay. I'm hiking in whatever I got on at the time. That's kind of where I am with that because, hiking is another word for walking, and I don't like to walk.
3: Yeah.
2: You should go to Vegas.
1: Yeah, because everything in Vegas is right there. Yeah. So there's a guy in New York City that apparently fancied himself a hiker, even though he had like zero experience hiking. And so he took off to Arizona and he got on a mountain range there in Arizona and he was trying to find the top of Humphreys Peak. Now, there is a sign at the bottom of Humphreys Peak that says, and I quote, warning, unless you're an experienced Alpine mountaineer, do not attempt Humphreys Peak in the winter. There is so much snow, it's difficult to follow the trail and very easy to fall off of it.
3: Oh, dang.
1: Moreover, the wind is very strong. Mm. So Philip Vasto read that sign and said, I got this.
3: That's for me.
2: Hold my beer.
1: Yeah. I'll be back.
2: Y'all, hold my hot chocolate.
1: Save me a seat at dinner. I'll be back. He's from Brooklyn. He's 28 years old. The first call he made to 911 last week around 7 p.m. said, I am lost on Humphreys Trail. I'm up here somewhere on Humphreys Peak trying to get to the top, and he was just in a mess. He didn't know where he was, so they sent some people out to rescue him. They tracked him down, and they got out to him, and they offered him some medical attention. He said, no, I'm fine. I'm all good. They got him back down to the bottom. The next day, he went back to that same sign at the bottom of Humphreys Peak, and he said, I got this. Today's my day. And off he went back up Humphreys Peak. At 5 o'clock that afternoon, he called 911 again to say, I'm going to need some more help because now I'm hurt. Because he had fallen off a ridge on Humphreys Trail.
2: There you go.
1: And this time they had to send a helicopter out to pick him up because they couldn't get to him on foot after he fell off the ridge. And they did find another hiker that had actually stopped to help him. And they went on to let him get in the helicopter too. Cause he's like, I saw what happened to this guy. And I don't want no more of this.
3: Right.
1: Take me back too. I want to go back to wherever base camp is immediately. So, I mean, listen, hiking might not be for you.
3: Mm-mm.
1: You know, it's not for everybody. So maybe if you're not an Alpine mountaineer and the sign says that, maybe you want to go on back to the hotel. That's all I'm saying.
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1: Remember when they cloned that sheep back in the 90s?
2: Dolly the sheep.
1: Dolly the sheep, and it was a big deal. Oh, we finally cloned a living creature. And it was, and people wondered, well, where do we go from here? Mm-hmm. What's going to happen next? And
2: you know why they called the sheep Dolly?
1: No.
2: Because she was actually cloned from the mammary of another sheep. For real.
1: Oh.
2: That was the joke. They kind of were joking around. Seriously, that's, look it up. That's true.
1: Billions of dollars in science and research spent so you could make a boob joke.
2: No, I didn't make it. Google that.
1: That's what they did. See, men can't be in charge of
3: stuff. No.
1: Cannot put men in charge of anything because that's what we do. We screw it up.
2: Yep.
1: Well, here's where we are since we cloned Dolly the sheep.
2: Right.
1: And, you know, and at first they were like, well, you know, now we can clone cattle and, you know, nobody will ever need.
2: I remember that.
1: There'll be beef for everybody. Mm-hmm. It's going to be great. Well, instead of doing all that, because, you know, solving world hunger is so 1984. And what we're doing now is we're cloning our pets.
2: Is that what we're doing?
1: That way, if you got yourself a good dog and he, you know, gets on a little up in years and it's getting about that time, you know, you can take a lock of hair down to the research place and they'll give you one just like him.
2: Right.
1: Right. Mm-hmm. And so that's what happened with Kelly Anderson. Mm-hmm. Kelly Anderson had a cat. Her cat's name was, how do you pronounce this?
3: Chai.
1: Chai.
2: Okay.
1: So she had a kitty cat named Chai.
3: Mm-hmm.
1: And I don't know what was wrong with Chai, but clearly Chai wasn't going to be around much longer. And so Kelly, who had more money than she has since, spent $25,000 down at Clones R Us, and they made her a new Chai. They gave her an exact duplicate of Chai. But here's what people don't understand, and even me, knowing nothing about how to clone anything.
2: Right.
1: If you make a copy of something, it's not an exact replica.
2: No.
3: Right.
1: I mean, and you're creating another living.
2: It might look like it, but it's not going to act like it necessarily.
1: You're creating another living creature
2: that
1: is going to think independently, and it's going to behave independently, and it's not going to be Chai.
2: Right.
1: It's Chai 2.0.
2: Yeah. Chai, remember when you used to do that? Well, no, the new one doesn't remember any of that. Right.
1: Yeah. Yeah, and this cat is looking at her going, I'm pretty sure that the one I was cloned from hated you too, but I hate you more.
2: Right.
1: Because I'm a cat, and that's what I do.
2: You know who my mother is? A test tube, right?
1: Now, for some reason, instead of naming Chai 2.0 Chai, which, I mean, if I was going to clone T-Wall, I would name the new T-Wall, T-Wall.
2: Another T-Wall.
1: Just a T-Wall.
2: Hey, another T-Wall.
1: Just
2: come here.
1: Replacing the one that was here before. Yeah. But she named this one Belle.
2: Oh, okay.
1: And she said that Belle's personality is completely different from Chai's. She's complaining to the people that cloned her cat.
2: Mm-hmm.
1: She said they have some baseline personalities. They're a little similar. They're they're both very bold and sassy.
2: Yeah.
1: But that could just be the breed.
2: Yeah.
1: Belle is a totally different cat.
2: Mm-hmm.
1: That's what Kelly Anderson said as she looks at her $25,000 cat.
2: Yeah.
1: Which I don't think we should overlook the fact that she's now paid $25,000 for a cat.
2: Yeah.
1: Yeah, a cat.
3: Barbara Streisand did all her dogs, cloned her dogs, like four or five of them. I spent like over $200,000-$300,000 just to clone.
2: And James Brolin.
3: No, they didn't clone James Brolin.
2: Yeah, they did.
3: That's not James Brolin. No, it's not. It's Josh Brolin.
2: Josh, the new one is James.
1: Josh isn't a clone. Now, the company, which is called Viagen, that's the company that cloned this cat. Now, listen to that name, Viagen. That sounds like an evil company in a bad sci-fi movie.
2: Yeah, it does.
1: It?
2: Right.
1: Like, what was the engine that created the dinosaurs in Jurassic World.
2: Right.
1: Same thing, right? So Viagen said they guarantee that the animals will look identical, but they will develop their own personality because that's based on external factors and factors like how many animals are in the house, what the animal is fed, how it's raised, and dozens of other nature versus nurture things that they say come into play. So when you spent $25,000 on your cat and you didn't get the same cat you got before, well, you're just stupid.
2: For 25 grand, you should get a shark with a frickin' laser beam.
4: Laser beam.
2: Scott!
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5: Fox News, I'm CJ Papa. Talks with Iran continue, but can President Trump strike a deal with Iran, known for being untrustworthy?
6: If Iran doesn't live up to their agreement, or if they're not behaving,
4: I will do what I have to do.
6: Talks in Switzerland produce a 60-day roadmap toward a broader agreement. And President Trump warning Tehran to keep up their end of the bargain or face the consequences.
5: As Fox's Doug Luzzatto reporting, polls are open in the Empire State.
7: Among the closely watched House races in New York is the one in the 12th District, which has a crowded field due to longtime incumbent Democratic Congressman Jerry Nadler's decision to retire. Candidates include former President John F. Kennedy's grandson, Jack Schlossberg.
5: That's Fox's Tanya J. Powers reporting. The polls open at 7 a.m. in both Maryland and South Carolina. 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
5: Northwest Georgia weather.
6: We've got some good-looking weather now coming in after severe weather yesterday. Continuing with the clearing sky this morning, mostly sunny this afternoon, breezy, less humid, 83. Tonight, clear, 60. Yes, some 50s around in some spots. So a very pleasant Wednesday morning and a good-looking afternoon, mostly sunny, 87. Thursday, sunny, 90. From the Weather Channel, I'm Ray Stajan.

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1: This is the best of Broadway and Friends, or at least the best we can do. I don't even know what to make of this information that I have been presented with, but I'm going to tell you something. I think they got it wrong. I don't believe that their explanation of what happened to this poor person is accurate. And also, there's some shenaniganery going on here. Yeah. That I watch CSI a lot, and I had never heard of some of this stuff these people are talking about doing. I believe they're making this stuff up. The Henry J. Kaiser Convention Center is in Oakland,
2: okay,
1: and it opened in 1914. And they shut it down in 2005.
2: Wow, almost 100 years. Had a great run.
1: Did have a great run.
2: Yeah.
1: And now someone has come along and they were like, you know what? Let's renovate this thing. We'll open it back up. We'll do something else with it.
2: Because everybody knows it, right?
1: And yeah, sure. It's been sitting in the same spot since 1914, for heaven's sakes. So they get the construction crew in there and they're tearing the walls out of the building, right? Because you got to replace all that stuff because you know it was built in 1914. It ain't up to code.
3: No. Asbestos.
1: Yeah, right. So somebody's getting mesothelioma is all I'm saying.
2: Right.
1: And while they were tearing the walls out in the building, a couple of construction workers found a mummified body behind the drywall between two pillars in the building. Okay.
3: Oh, wow.
1: Now, the police came in. You know, they had to bring the CSI people in, and they came in and they investigated, and they said there were no obvious signs of trauma to the body. Now, here's where I think things have gone off the rails with this investigation. The police say the victim probably got trapped inside the wall and died there several years ago.
3: Oh, man.
2: Yeah.
1: Now, listen, you don't just get trapped behind drywall.
2: No.
1: If somebody's got to come along and not only put it up,
2: right,
1: they got to tape it, they got to mud it, they got to sand it, they got to paint it. Somewhere during all that, they're going to hear you knocking. You didn't get trapped. You got knocked in the head and placed there, is what I'm saying.
2: Oh, okay.
1: They might not have seen any trauma, but keep in mind, it's a mummy. I mean, you know, I mean.
2: Maybe construction workers did it as a joke on another one, and then the one thought, yeah, they let Carl out. And the other one was like, I'm sure that Bob let Carl out, right?
1: So what you're saying is it's the body of the new guy.
2: Yeah.
3: It's the new guy. And it's like, it's a union shop. And they're like, all right. Lunch break, and they've totally forgot about the dude behind the drywall.
1: We took a Union 5. Anybody seen Carl? He's the only one with a lighter. Now, this is what's crazy to me. I'm telling you, they're just pulling stuff out of the air here. Mm-hmm. They say they're going to use dental records and DNA, which I get. Yeah. I understand that. I know how that works. Here's what I don't understand. They also say that if the dental records and the DNA don't help, that they are going to, and I am quoting here, rehydrate the hands of the corpse so they can get fingerprints off of them. Are you telling me that I can take a dead guy's hand and put it in a bowl of water and get his fingerprints? And how long do I have to wait for his fingers to rehydrate?
2: Right.
3: Well, that's what they got to do with Pelosi every State of the Union. Yeah. So.
1: I didn't know it worked like that. The only time, not that I've never put a dude's hand in a bowl of water, but it just makes him pee. It ain't got nothing to do with the finger. 99.5,
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4: When the clouds roll in and the rain begins to fall,
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1: We don't do birthdays on this show.
2: But if we did,
1: we probably would have said happy birthday to Lily Bullen.
2: Okay.
1: Only because Lily recently celebrated her 102nd birthday.
2: That's cool.
3: Wow.
1: 102 years. Yeah. And I think that's worth noting.
2: Yeah, it is.
1: And as always, somebody stuck a microphone in her face.
2: What are they going to ask? First thing they're going
1: to
2: say.
1: What's the secret to a happy long life?
2: Yep.
1: And this is what she said, that she is a grandmother of five, mm-hmm. a great-grandmother of four, and this is her short list mm-hmm. of how to live to be 102.
2: Okay.
1: Tequila, mm-hmm. Jaeger bombs,
3: whoa,
1: and Domino's pizza.
2: You go, girl.
3: I think I died a couple times with Jaeger bombs. I don't know if that's
1: tequila,
3: true.
1: Tequila, wow. Jaeger bombs, and Domino's pizza.
3: Wow. Really? 2 years old, she made it.
1: Now, she said, other than the booze and the pizza, she has one other thing, and that is spend as much time as possible with your family.
2: Okay, now you're talking.
1: And she said, if you do those four things, mm-hmm. that's her secret to living a long and happy life. Mm-hmm. Now, when I was reading that, this occurred to me, because this is how my brain works. I think Lily's on to something here.
2: Okay.
1: And here's why. Have you ever seen somebody that's 102, 110, 115, whatever it might be, and they do that, well, what's the secret to living this long?
2: Yeah.
1: Have you ever heard a single one of them go, kale smoothies and jogging?
2: Never. Mm, no.
1: Not one time.
2: No. Right.
1: 30 minutes of exercise every day
2: right.
1: and a plant-based diet.
2: Yeah.
1: No, you
2: yeah.
1: have never heard that. It's always a drink all you can yeah. and eat Twinkies twice a day.
2: Cigar. Yeah, and a Marlboro.
1: I think we're doing this wrong.
2: Yeah,
1: y'all.
2: We are.
1: We really do.
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4: Good morning in the News Center. I'm David Crowder. A Silver Creek man is accused of fleeing from police after damaging three vehicles and an enclosed trailer with a stolen excavator on Sunday. According to Floyd County Jail records, 36-year-old Cody Lee Barron took the Caterpillar excavator from private property and then drove it to Mountain View Road, where he caused over $69,000 in damage to the vehicles and trailer. He then fled from police as they tried to stop his vehicle before getting out and running on foot. The Floyd County Commission will discuss security cameras for the historic Floyd County Courthouse when it meets tonight. The 134-year-old courthouse was damaged in a fire on March 23rd. Security fencing is already up around the building, and commissioners are being asked to approve the spending of $26,265 in insurance funds from the fire for the purchase of security cameras from Logical Systems Incorporated. More news online at WRGANews.com. In the News Center, I'm David Crowell.
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14: Northwest Georgia weather.
15: All right, climbing out of the tough stuff now. Rough afternoon for many yesterday. Now we're into the clearing sky and sunshine around. So becoming mostly sunny. Low 80s with northwest breeze this afternoon. Less humid. How about tonight? Near 60. Some of us could actually get into the pleasant 50s. Wednesday, sunshine 87. Thursday, sunny 90. From the Weather Channel, I'm meteorologist Ray Stigent.

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2: Let's take our daily trip down to the Sunshine State and see what's going on. Is it the heat, the humidity, the meth? We don't know, but something's driving these poor folks crazy. Sing along if you know it. Here we go.
3: What's up, Florida? What's up? What's up, Florida? What's up, Florida? Jump on it. Jump on it. Jump on it.
4: Where are we headed, Broadway?
2: Oh, Pasco County, Florida.
5: That is right by, it's Newport Richey, right by Hernando County and Hillsborough County, right there on the west coast of Florida.
2: Pancake knows his Florida geography, doesn't he?
4: He does.
2: All right, so Pasco County, Florida.
5: I got in a bad wreck in Pasco County, that's how I know.
2: Oh, I got you, okay. Well, the police department there in Pasco County, they arrested 54-year-old Gregory Sorensen last week after they pulled him over. Troopers say that while they got him out on the side of the road to do stupid human tricks, he failed multiple sobriety tests. And then when they did the blow in the tube thing, he had a blood alcohol content three times the legal limit, which is impressive even by Florida standards.
4: Yeah, it is.
2: I mean, how do you even function at three times the legal limit? He also had an open 24-pack of Natty Light sitting in the back seat.
4: Saving some money, he was. Buying the cheap stuff.
2: Well, maybe he didn't make a lot of money at his job.
4: Yeah,
2: he was driving a company car when all this happened.
4: Oh, man.
2: Yeah. It was a student driver vehicle.
4: What? Okay.
2: Had the sign on the side of it, student driver and all that. Yeah, big yellow letters. Because Gregory Sorensen is

0: it.
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1: You know, a lot of times the internet is nothing more than a place where people go and you're going to be a keyboard commando and you're going to hide and you're going to bash people and say awful things and start fights. And it's, you know, I can't even stand to see any reference to politics in a post on social media anymore. I just can't even deal with it.
2: Yeah, just shut down.
1: However, once in a while, there'll be an argument on the internet that might actually have some redeeming value for humankind.
3: Well, sometimes they do toilet paper over the top or under, right?
1: Important things like that. How do you load the dishes in the dishwasher and that kind of stuff. Well, here's another one for you. I had never in my life given this a thought until I saw this guy's post. A guy in England started this, perfectly innocent. He actually posted on his Twitter, "I am currently in the middle of the dumbest argument I've ever had with my friends. Please tell me what you think."
3: Okay.
1: Here was what they were arguing about. On the earth, are there more wheels or are there more doors?
3: Wow.
1: Think about that for a minute. Wow, I've never considered that. But this guy got 250,000 hits on that Twitter post with people saying, there's more doors. There's got to be more doors. You got cars. You got houses.
2: I'd say wheels.
3: I'd say wheels. Look at an office, okay? How many doors in an office?
1: Right.
3: There's a bunch.
1: Right.
3: But every chair has like six wheels on it.
1: There you go.
3: Okay, that's every chair in an office is going to have six wheels.
2: And every person driving up there has four in their car, so you have those wheels.
3: 18-wheeler.
1: But they also have four doors.
3: There's not an 18-door truck. There's an 18-wheel truck, right?
2: That's true. And when they burn tires, you see all them tires, so... Well, I guess those aren't really wheels, but they were on wheels at one time.
1: I don't know the answer to this, and I don't know how you'd find out the answer to this. Somebody'd have to do a really hard census. Excuse me. I need to come into your house and count all your wheels.
3: Now, let me ask you this. So, like, do the little tiny wheels on the inside of a drawer that make it slide real nice?
1: See, now there's...
3: Do those count as wheels?
2: I would say yes.
1: Here's where things started getting crazy.
3: Yeah.
1: Because now they've split off into team wheel and team door.
3: Right.
1: And they're trying to figure out what constitutes a wheel and what constitutes a door. Are cabinet doors doors?
3: I say no.
2: All right.
1: That's because your team wins.
2: I'd say they were.
1: I think a door is a door is a door.
3: That's not a door.
1: Why is it not a door?
3: Do you say, hey, open the door above the sink and get out of the
2: cereal? No, you say open the cabinet door.
1: I say open the cabinet or open the cabinet door.
2: Cabinet,
1: but if you're going to open it, you got to open the door on the cabinet.
3: Dang it.
1: What do you say if you call a cabinet maker and say, I busted my door on my cabinet. I need a new one. How are you going to order a new one?
2: I'm pretty sure this is why Jim Morrison got naked in Miami.
1: See, this is what the internet was made for, political fights.
3: Right, exactly.
1: It's good stuff like this.
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5: 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I'm John Thayer. The Atlanta Braves yesterday had seven hits but couldn't score a run as the Braves were beaten in San Diego by the Padres 1-0. Grant Holmes took the loss. He drops to 4-4. Braves are now 48-29. The Braves and Padres back in San Diego tonight. J.R. Richie starts for Atlanta. He is 1-2 on the year. The NBA draft first round is tonight. The Atlanta Hawks are scheduled for the number 23 overall selection. The U.S. men's national team is back in action on Thursday in Los Angeles as the U.S. is set to take on Turkey to wrap up group play. The United States has 2 wins in the World Cup group stage. 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The more natural, better sports drink. With your Sports Flash, I'm John Thayer.
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15: Northwest Georgia weather.
16: We've got some good-looking weather now coming in after severe weather yesterday. Continuing with the clearing sky this morning, mostly sunny this afternoon. Breezy, less humid, 83. Tonight, clear, 60. Yes, some 50s around in some spots. So a very pleasant Wednesday morning and a good-looking afternoon. Mostly sunny, 87. Thursday, sunny, 90. From the Weather Channel, I'm Ray Staging.

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2: You know, a lot of times the internet is nothing more than a place where people go and you're going to be a keyboard commando and you're going to hide and you're going to bash people and say awful things and start fights. And it's, you know, I can't even stand to see any reference to politics in a post on social media anymore. I just can't even deal with it.
3: Just shut down.
2: However, once in a while, there'll be an argument on the internet that might actually have some redeeming value for humankind.
4: Well, sometimes they do toilet paper over the top or under,
2: important things like that. How do you load the dishes in the dishwasher and that kind of stuff. Well, here's another one for you. I had never in my life given this a thought until I saw this guy's post. A guy in England started this, perfectly innocent. He actually posted on his Twitter, "I am currently in the middle of the dumbest argument I've ever had with my friends. Please tell me what you think."
4: Okay.
2: Here was what they were arguing about. On the earth, are there more wheels or are there more doors?
4: Wow.
2: Think about that for a minute. I've never considered that. But this guy got 250,000 hits on that Twitter post with people saying, there's more doors. There's got to be more doors. You got cars. You got houses.
3: I'd say wheels.
4: I'd say wheels. Look at an office. Okay. How many doors in an office?
2: Right.
4: There's a bunch.
2: Right.
4: But every chair has like six wheels on it.
2: There you go.
4: Okay. That's every chair in an office is going to have six wheels.
3: And every person driving up there has four in their car. So you have those wheels.
4: 18 wheeler.
2: But they also have four doors.
4: There's not an 18 door truck. There's an 18 wheel truck. Right.
3: That's true. And when they burn tires, you see all them tires. So. Well, I guess those aren't really wheels, but they were on wheels at one time.
2: I don't know the answer to this, and I don't know how you'd find out the answer to this. Somebody'd have to do a really hard census. Excuse me. I need to come into your house and count all your wheels.
4: Now, let me ask you this. So, like, do the little tiny wheels on the inside of a drawer that make it slide real nice?
2: See, now
4: those count as wheels?
3: I would say yes.
2: Here's where things started getting crazy.
4: Yeah.
2: Because now they've split off into team wheel and team door.
4: Right.
2: And they're trying to figure out what constitutes a wheel and what constitutes a door. Are cabinet doors doors?
4: I say no.
3: All right.
2: That's because your team wins.
3: I'd say they were. I think
2: a door is a door is a door.
4: That's not a door.
2: Why is it not a door?
4: Do you say, hey, open the door above the sink and get out of the series?
3: No, you say open the cabinet door.
2: I say open the cabinet or open the cabinet door. Cabinet, but if you're going to open it, you got to open the door on the cabinet.
4: Dang it.
2: What do you say if you call a cabinet maker and say, I busted my door on my cabinet. I need a new one. How are you going to order a new one?
3: I'm pretty sure this is why Jim Morrison got naked in Miami.
2: See, this is what the internet was made for, political fights.
4: Right, exactly.
2: It's good stuff like this.
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5: 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These striking images transform familiar scenes into something new and captivating. On view through August 23rd at the Booth Museum in Cartersville.
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1: I saw the most disturbing thing, and I'm going to ask you this, yeah. T, and be honest.
2: Okay.
1: I'm not going to judge you much, but I'm going to ask the question. There's a survey out there with some statistics in it that says 20% of adults in America have eaten out of the trash.
2: Mm.
1: And I don't mean when they went dumpster diving.
2: Right.
1: I mean they chunked a half-eaten burger in the trash and then went, you know what, I think I'm going to eat the rest of that.
2: Yeah.
1: And took it out and ate. You ever done that?
2: Yeah, I don't remember specifically, but if I had to swear on it, I'd say, yeah, I probably have. I mean, if I had to.
1: Truth be told, I probably have to.
2: Yeah.
1: I don't remember specific incidents,
2: right.
1: But I wouldn't put it past me. That sounds like something.
2: Yeah, because I know
1: do.
2: Me.
1: Yeah.
2: Yeah.
1: But now, if you threw away a half-eaten burger, I'm not going to come behind
2: and
1: eat that one. Well,
2: no way.
1: Another 3 months on this job, I might.
2: Yeah,
1: but up
2: right.
1: until this point, that's not something I'm going to do. Here's another thing that I don't even understand. Another question on this same survey said that 1 in 6 people... 1 in 6 people have eaten food while sitting on the toilet. Now, I know we're a busy society and you're trying to save time, but that's going a bridge too far, man. You can't eat while you're on the toilet.
2: No, no.
1: It's bad enough.
2: I'm going to say N-O on that.
1: No, it's bad enough you're calling people while you're on the toilet, but don't call them with a mouthful of food.
2: Right. Now, I will cop to this. I mean, I've had a beer while I'm sitting on the toilet. That count?
1: No, I think that's different.
2: Yeah.
1: I think that's different. You had a beer when you came out of the womb, T.
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3: Fox News, I'm Gianna Gelosi. It is primary day in key races in Maryland, Utah, and here in New York, where
4: multiple Mamdani-backed candidates are hoping to bring their agenda to Congress. And in the Palmetto State, South Carolina voters will head to the polls for the GOP runoff election there. And President Trump has thrown his support behind both of those gubernatorial candidates, Lieutenant Governor Pamela Evett and State Attorney General Alan Wilson.
3: Fox's Douglas Ader, the president not letting up when it comes to pressure on the Islamic Republic.
5: President Trump spoke from the Oval Office on Monday, saying that if Iran doesn't live up to their end of the agreement, he'll do what he has to do. Now, over the next 60 days, the focus is going to be on resolving Iran's nuclear program and keeping the Strait of Hormuz open. With the initial agreement in place, millions of barrels of crude oil are leaving the Persian Gulf each day.
3: America's listening to Fox News.
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18: Northwest Georgia weather.
19: All right, climbing out of the tough stuff now. Rough afternoon for many yesterday. Now we're into the clearing sky and sunshine around. So becoming mostly sunny. Low 80s with northwest breeze this afternoon. Less humid. How about tonight? Near 60. Some of us could actually get into the pleasant 50s. Wednesday, sunshine 87. Thursday, sunny 90. From the Weather Channel, I'm meteorologist Ray Stigeon.
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1: Any of this sounds familiar, it's because you're listening to the best of Broadway and Friends. And if you've never heard it before, well, nothing I just said matters. I don't understand it. I hear people talking about it, and I don't understand it.
2: Yeah.
1: And I'm too old to not understand a lot of the things I don't understand in this world.
3: It's like effort. You don't want to put in the effort to learn anymore. Mm-hmm. It's like, who cares anymore?
1: Yeah. I'm to the point where could you just explain it to me in plain English? Yeah. Maybe that would. And I'm talking about, now, again, there are a lot of things I don't understand, but this one's messing with my head. Mining crypto.
2: Oh, yeah, the whole Bitcoin and Ethereum.
1: They talk about mining crypto. It's bad for the environment. Are you literally digging a hole? Because
2: no.
1: I don't know what mining crypto means, and I don't know why it's bad for the environment. How does a computer use an algorithm and poop out a Bitcoin?
2: Right.
1: And why is that bad for the ecosystem?
2: Right.
1: I don't understand it.
3: I think they hook up a bunch of computers to it, like, all together. And the only way I know that is because they shut down a mining crypto, like the mafia or whatever, and they had a bunch of computers, and apparently they were all on at once doing mining stuff. So that's all I know.
2: The mafia is now doing Bitcoin.
3: I don't know. I just remember seeing this article, and I was more confused because I saw they destroyed all these computers, and they said because these computers were mining for crypto illegally.
1: How is it illegal? How can it possibly be illegal to mine for crypto? And they're talking about it's terrible for the environment. Why? Why is it bad for the environment? I have never seen a computer with a smokestack.
2: Yeah. If you got a gas-powered computer, then yeah, maybe, right?
1: I don't get it.
3: I'll tell you something that's even more confusing are these NFTs.
1: Oh, geez.
3: NFT. All I know is you can sell something, and it's imprinted. And then you can make money off it. But I don't know
2: how.
3: It's
2: a picture you're buying of something online,
3: anything, right?
1: But you don't get a hard copy of it. You just get the digital version.
2: Yeah.
1: And then you own the rights to it.
2: I don't know.
1: Listen.
2: You're the only one with that picture then?
1: Let me tell you a rabbit hole you do not want to go down, because I went down it once.
2: Yeah.
1: Don't go online and Google how to sell an NFT.
2: Oh,
1: because you'll be an alcoholic by the time you get through reading it. Because I mean, you got to join this and that, and you got to get some crypto money, and you got to, you know, you got to get the mafia to mine a hole for you. And I don't know how it works, but at the end of it, you're a millionaire. That's all I can figure out.
2: NFTs means not for tea. I am not going to get one of the. I have no idea. Here's one. Why is it illegal to blind other drivers with your high beams? Yet, you can buy a vehicle with lights. They're so bright, they're going to burn out the retinas if you look straight at them. Right? You've seen those vehicles?
1: Yes.
2: What? I mean, they've got the halogen things, and you know?
1: I don't understand how cameras work. How does a camera, how do you push a button and it saves a point in time? I don't understand any of that.
3: That does make makes a lot of sense. Yeah. Or it doesn't make a lot of sense, but yet it makes sense of not understanding how it works.
1: Yeah, I don't get it. I never have gotten it.
3: About, like, they always told the story of Cinderella, and the shoe, she loses the shoe.
1: Yeah.
3: But all her other clothes disappear. So how come Cinderella's shoe disappeared with the rest of her stuff at midnight?
2: That's a good point.
1: And one of them did.
3: One of them did, but the other one didn't. Yeah, it made no sense.
1: So based on that philosophy, if she had just stripped down buck naked on the steps of the castle, all that crap would have been there.
2: You ever try to walk in glass slippers? Come on, man. You can't walk in glass slippers.
1: I wouldn't know anything about that, T, and I'm a little nervous that you do.
2: Well, I don't just thought about it.
3: Have you?
1: Here's something else I don't understand. I don't understand what people get out of spending their time creating computer viruses. Get a freaking job.
3: Right, exactly.
1: I don't know that.
3: All right, what about algebra? Anybody understand algebra?
1: No, algebra's the reason I don't have a college degree. Really? I'm not lying to you. I failed algebra 3 times.
2: No kidding.
1: Yeah, third time wasn't a charm. I didn't fail it. I quit all 3 times before I failed because I was trying to protect my GPA. I don't have a degree, but by God, I left college with a 3.8.
2: How about this? This sounds simple, but it's not. The value of money.
1: Oh, don't even get me started.
2: If a dollar is worth a dollar, How can it be worth $1.20?
1: Right.
2: Or 92 cents.
1: I don't,
2: or whatever.
1: It.
2: I mean, yeah, you know, it's a dollar, right?
3: It's true.
1: I heard the other day that after all these sanctions we've put on Russia, the Russian ruble, which is their dollar,
2: yeah,
1: is now worth less than a penny. Huh?
2: Right.
1: What? Mm-hmm. How are you going to buy an NFT with that?
2: Oh, no, you're not. Right.
3: What about, like, when they say, like, a million barrels of oil, like, you know, it costs this much, but, like, okay, is that include the actual price of a barrel that I can make a bonfire
2: that,
3: out
2: that's
3: of?
2: That's a good idea, because you can make a barbecue pit out of the barrel when you're, yeah, done with it.
1: Or
2: right?
1: A dang fine trash can.
2: Yeah.
1: When I was,
2: yeah,
1: growing up, we had a great trash can. It was a 55-gallon oil drum.
2: Yeah, buddy.
3: You had to.
1: You burn anything in that bad boy.
2: They were great.
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1: This is the best of Broadway and Friends, or at least the best we can do. A couple of days ago, I had an epiphany, mm-hmm. T. I was in the living room just sitting there thinking, I don't even know, it just hit me out of nowhere that finally a long-standing argument among my children has been settled, and there will be no more need for having this discussion that makes me really uncomfortable.
2: After all these years. Wow.
1: Now, my children are adults now, and they will have this conversation in front of me, mm-hmm. with me sitting in the room, right. looking them dead in the eye.
2: Right.
1: They have fought for years over who was going to get what trophy when I die.
2: No kidding.
1: I want the CMA. Well, I'm getting the ACM. I'm like, I'm here.
2: Yeah.
1: Oh, I am,
2: hey,
1: right,
2: looking
1: here.
2: Over here. Right.
1: And it just creeps me out. Mm. However, now I have three.
2: Right.
1: So
2: one for everybody.
1: Two ACMs and a CMA. So what we're going to do is everybody gets a trophy.
2: Right.
1: Which is the way of the world.
2: Right.
1: And then go
2: exactly.
1: on. And we can stop having that creepy conversation.
2: Amen.
1: I don't want to hear about what y'all are going to get after I'm dead. That's
2: right.
1: creepy. And so after that hit me, I thought, I can't be the only one with kids that say mm-hmm. creepy stuff.
2: Mm-mm.
1: So I put it on Facebook a couple days ago. And I just asked a question. What is the creepiest thing your kid ever said? And it blew up.
2: Really?
1: Now, we don't have time to even scratch the surface of the comments that question got. But I'm telling you, you need to go and read them for yourself, because mm-hmm. you will get the willies.
2: Yeah.
1: Some of these kids need therapy. That's all I'm saying. And some of their parents going to need therapy after
2: yeah.
1: what their kids said to them. Here's some examples of what was said on our Facebook page. Mm-hmm. What's the creepiest thing your kid ever said? One night I was on the toilet, and my three-year-old came running into the room, slammed the door, put her finger to her lips, and said, "Shh, the man is coming," and then turned the light off.
2: Oh, dang.
1: Yeah. No.
2: This woman was passing the cemetery with her kid in the car, and the kid says, "Mom, that's where I'm going to visit you soon." Yeah.
1: No.
2: Can't have that kid.
1: I like this one, too. This one's fresh. Lady said, "My grandkid told me yesterday, 'Nana, stay out of the woods. It's safer on the road.'"
2: Oh, dang. This lady says, "My 8-year-old says he's 151 years old, and he just looks young because he ate the souls of some other 8-year-olds." Mm-hmm. That's why he looks young. No.
1: Nope.
2: Yes.
1: Sleep with one eye open in that house.
2: Yeah,
1: that's
2: baby.
1: All I'm saying. Mm. I ain't judging your kid. I'm just saying.
2: Mm-hmm.
1: Here's another one. Creepiest thing your kid's ever said. "Hey, did you see the headless person standing in the living room?"
2: Anybody? Anybody see that?
1: Just me?
2: Right.
1: All right.
2: Okay. All right. This lady says, "My daughter was counting her zombie friends as she held open the door for them to leave. She got to 10, and then she looks at me and said, 'I had to kill 11 and 12 because they were being bad.'"
1: Well, there you go. We don't have no bad zombies up in here.
2: Oh, no.
1: But we still got 10, though.
2: Yeah.
1: Mm. Here's another one. Creepiest thing your kids ever said. "I called my daughter a little demon at dinner one night."
2: Oh, boy.
1: "She looked me dead in the eye and said, 'I'm not a demon. The demons come out at night.'"
2: Oh, dang.
1: Yeah. Dinner's over.
2: Yeah.
1: Go to bed, baby.
2: This one kid said, "When you die, you're going to look just like the lady that stands at the top of our stairs."
1: Oh, hell no.
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3: Good morning in the News Center. I'm David Crowder. A Plainville man was arrested on Sunday on charges of fleeing or attempting to elude, aggressive driving, DUI, and underage possession of alcohol. According to Floyd County Jail records, 18-year-old Ryan Cheyenne Patterson exited a parking lot on North Fifth Avenue, doing a burnout by hitting the accelerator and the brakes at the same time. He turned onto Third Avenue at approximately 40 miles an hour in a 25-mile-per-hour zone. He then refused to stop for police and swerved around an officer who was directing traffic, nearly striking him. Patterson continued to accelerate, running a stop sign at 3rd Avenue and 2nd Street. A 62-year-old Rome man was arrested over the weekend at his Highland Boulevard residence on a felony count of first-degree cruelty to children. According to Floyd County jail records, Hunter Jerome Moss intentionally pushed the 15-year-old victim. Moss is additionally charged with simple battery and a probation violation. More news online at WRGANews.com. In the News Center, I'm David Crowder.
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10: Northwest Georgia weather.
11: We've got some good-looking weather now coming in after severe weather yesterday. Continuing with the clearing sky this morning, mostly sunny this afternoon, breezy, less humid, 83. Tonight, clear, 60. Yes, some 50s around in some spots. So a very pleasant Wednesday morning and a good-looking afternoon, mostly sunny, 87. Thursday, sunny, 90. From the Weather Channel, I'm Ray Stager.

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1: I love it when life imitates art.
2: Yeah.
1: And
2: yeah.
1: I swear to you, I saw this once on an episode of Rugrats.
2: Oh, really?
1: I mean, this, listen if this doesn't sound like Tommy Pickles and the gang doing what they do. Mm-hmm. Toddlers, several of them were seen walking down the middle of the street after they escaped from a Glendale, Arizona daycare center without supervision.
2: Wow.
1: Eight of them just walking down the road. Police started getting 911 calls. It happened on Monday morning. Mm. Said there were eight toddlers just waddling down the middle of Olive Avenue right outside the Happy Days Learning Center.
2: Dang.
1: Now, police showed up. The kids had already gotten back inside, so they went in. Obviously, they had questions, as you might imagine. And it turned out there were eight kids between the ages of 1 and 3 that somehow or another got out of an unsecured gate. I'm telling you.
2: Little kids.
1: It's Rugrats.
2: Yeah, it is.
1: Here's what I love about this. A bunch of people stopped and got the kids back inside the daycare center, and the staff member came out and all that kind of stuff. The cops said that when the kids went out the gate, one of them pushed the gate closed behind him as he was leaving, and it locked, and the staff of the daycare center couldn't figure out how to open the gate. So not only did they get out, they trapped the adults inside the Happy Days Learning Center.
2: That's awesome.
3: I love this.
1: The police said there are no criminal charges have been filed against the daycare yet, but the center is going to be investigated by the Arizona Department of Health and Human Services, as you might imagine.
3: Wow, love it.
2: I have nothing.
1: The fact that they locked the adults inside the daycare center to me is the greatest headline of all time.
3: I would have been the one needing diapers because I would have crapped my britches if I was the one in charge when all these kids did that.
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2: We've talked about this in the past. There was a time when I owned a mobile DJ company, and I've estimated that I've been to somewhere in the vicinity of 700 wedding receptions in my life. And you
3: learned some stuff.
2: I've seen some things, man. I've seen things. Because people at an open bar wedding reception, sometimes things flare up that you didn't see coming.
3: Yeah.
2: I mean, I told you the story once. I saw a guy run all the way across the room through one door, out the back door, did a flying dive off of a deck and tackled four guys that were standing around a beer keg because they told him they were going to beat him up somewhere down the road. And he was like, no, let's just get it on now.
4: Yeah, now, man.
2: And that ended up with the bride trying to hold her brother-in-law outside by holding the door shut, and he just bulldog rammed it and knocked her on her butt and slid her all the way across the room.
5: Dang.
2: Meanwhile, I'm behind my DJ booth going, did they pay me in advance?
3: Right.
2: Check my paperwork.
3: Right.
2: I mean, I've seen things, man, but I never seen nothing quite like this. There was a bride and a groom got joined on their wedding night by their best man, which sounds weird.
3: Yeah.
2: Especially when you hear where he joined them, because he joined them in the jail cell.
5: Oh, okay. All right.
2: Yeah. All three of them got arrested after the bride, her name's Claire Goodbrand, she attacked her mother with a stiletto.
3: Oh.
2: While her new husband, Iman, and his brother Kieran assaulted the mom's boyfriend.
3: Dang!
2: At the wedding reception. Mm. Now the fight was captured on the video.
3: Right.
2: And so now here's what happened. Now this incident actually happened in 2019, and the reason it's coming back around right now is because they had to go back to court this week because Claire finally decided to just plead guilty on a charge of assault, and the two men pleaded guilty to assault as well, and the judges set their sentencing hearing for April 29th. So it's still not over. Mm. We still got to relive the wedding night fiasco. She attacked her mama with a stiletto.
3: I mean,
2: ain't no drama like family drama,
3: right,
2: man.
3: Yeah. Her mama was like, I told her to wear flats.
2: Her daddy's sitting over in the corner drinking a beer going, I can't believe I paid for this.
5: I told you. And the DJ's going, man, I hope I got paid.
2: Let me check my paperwork.
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1: 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I'm John Thayer. The Atlanta Braves yesterday had seven hits but couldn't score a run as the Braves were beaten in San Diego by the Padres 1-0. Grant Holmes took the loss. He drops to 4-4. Braves are now 48-29. The Braves and Padres back in San Diego tonight. J.R. Richie starts for Atlanta. He is 1-2 on the year. The NBA draft first round is tonight. The Atlanta Hawks are scheduled for the number 23 overall selection. The U.S. men's national team is back in action on Thursday in Los Angeles as the U.S. is set to take on Turkey to wrap up group play. The United States has 2 wins in the World Cup group stage. 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The more natural, better sports drink. With your Sports Flash, I'm John Thayer.
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8: Northwest Georgia weather.
9: All right, climbing out of the tough stuff now. Rough afternoon for many yesterday. Now we're into the clearing sky and sunshine around. So becoming mostly sunny. Low 80s with a northwest breeze this afternoon. Less humid. How about tonight? Near 60. Some of us could actually get into the pleasant 50s. Wednesday, sunshine 87. Thursday, sunny 90. From the Weather Channel, I'm meteorologist Ray Stigeon.

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7: Northwest Georgia weather.
8: I'm into our afternoon with sunshine around. Not going to be as tough as it was yesterday afternoon and evening with the severe weather around. Today might even be tough to find a storm cloud. Sun, maybe a few clouds. Breezy, less humid, 83. Tonight, 60 and mainly clear. Some 50s around. Pleasant Wednesday, sunshine upper 80s. Thursday, sunny 90. For the Weather Channel, I'm Ray Stager.
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Head in a bottle, put my heart in a case. 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
1: Okay. 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
7: Northwest Georgia.
8: Climbing out of the tough stuff now. Rough afternoon for many yesterday. Now we're into the clearing sky and sunshine around. So becoming mostly sunny. Low 80s with northwest breeze this afternoon. Less humid. How about tonight? Near 60. Some of us could actually get into the pleasant 50s. Wednesday, sunshine 87. Thursday, sunny 90. From the Weather Channel, I'm meteorologist Ray Stigian.

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16: Northwest Georgia weather.
17: Climbing into our afternoon with sunshine around. Not going to be as tough as it was yesterday afternoon and evening with the severe weather around. Today might even be tough to find a storm cloud. Sun, maybe a few clouds. Breezy, less humid, 83. Tonight, 60 and mainly clear. Some 50s around. Pleasant Wednesday, sunshine upper 80s. Thursday, sunny 90. For the Weather Channel, I'm Ray Stager.

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1: When the clouds roll in and the rain begins to fall,
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10: Northwest Georgia weather.
11: Climbing into our afternoon with sunshine around. Not going to be as tough as it was yesterday afternoon and evening with the severe weather around. Today might even be tough to find a storm cloud. Sun, maybe a few clouds, breezy, less humid, 83. Tonight, 60 and mainly clear, some 50s around. Pleasant Wednesday, sunshine upper 80s. Thursday, sunny 90. For the Weather Channel, I'm Ray Stager.
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16: Northwest Georgia weather.
5: I'm into our afternoon with sunshine around. Not going to be as tough as it was yesterday afternoon and evening with the severe weather around. Today might even be tough to find a storm cloud. Sun, maybe a few clouds. Breezy, less humid, 83. Tonight, 60 and mainly clear. Some 50s around. Pleasant Wednesday, sunshine upper 80s. Thursday, sunny 90. For the Weather Channel, I'm Ray Stager.
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1: And the bartender made a video hoping that whoever took the walruses... 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
8: Northwest Georgia weather.
9: Climbing into our afternoon with sunshine around. Not going to be as tough as it was yesterday afternoon and evening with the severe weather around. Today might even be tough to find a storm cloud. Sun, maybe a few clouds. Breezy, less humid, 83. Tonight, 60 and mainly clear. Some 50s around. Pleasant Wednesday, sunshine upper 80s. Thursday, sunny 90. For the Weather Channel, I'm Ray Stager.

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14: A muggy 88 here this afternoon, gusty winds, and the potential for strong to severe storms. The threat of severe storms will continue through the night tonight. Localized flooding is a possibility too, low 70. Cold front clears us out for tomorrow with sunshine returning 86, dry Wednesday 88. Richard DeWedding at the Weather Channel.

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6: Northwest Georgia weather.
7: Climbing into our afternoon with sunshine around. Not going to be as tough as it was yesterday afternoon and evening with the severe weather around. Today might even be tough to find a storm cloud. Sun, maybe a few clouds. Breezy, less humid, 83. Tonight, 60 and mainly clear. Some 50s around. Pleasant Wednesday, sunshine upper 80s. Thursday, sunny 90. For the Weather Channel, I'm Ray Stager. Okay.

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19: Northwest Georgia weather.
20: A muggy 88 here this afternoon. Gusty winds and the potential for strong to severe storms. The threat of severe storms will continue through the night tonight. Localized flooding is a possibility too. Low 70. Cold front clears us out for tomorrow with sunshine returning 86, dry Wednesday 88. Richard DeWedding at the Weather Channel.

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8: Northwest Georgia weather.
9: A muggy 88 here this afternoon, gusty winds, and the potential for strong to severe storms. The threat of severe storms will continue through the night tonight. Localized flooding is a possibility too. Low 70. Cold front clears this out for tomorrow with sunshine returning, 86. Dry Wednesday, 88. Richard DeWedding at the Weather Channel.

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1: When the clouds roll in and the rain begins to fall,
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25: Northwest Georgia weather.
26: A muggy 88 here this afternoon, gusty winds, and the potential for strong to severe storms. The threat of severe storms will continue through the night tonight. Localized flooding is a possibility, too. Low 70. Cold front clears us out for tomorrow with sunshine returning, 86, dry Wednesday, 88. Richard DeWedding at the Weather Channel.

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1: And the bartender made a video hoping that whoever took the walruses... 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
6: Northwest Georgia weather.
7: A muggy 88 here this afternoon, gusty winds, and the potential for strong to severe storms. The threat of severe storms will continue through the night tonight. Localized flooding is a possibility too. Low 70. Cold front clears us out for tomorrow with sunshine returning 86, dry Wednesday 88. Richard DeWedding at the Weather Channel.

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15: Mostly in a dry weather pattern through the end of the week. It's going to turn fairly hot towards the weekend. A mainly clear sky tonight, a low of 61. Lots of sunshine Wednesday, high 87. Just a few clouds Wednesday night, your low 64. Sunny on Thursday, a high near 90. And then Friday, a slight chance of a shower or thunderstorm. Not too likely, though. Lows around 70, highs up in the low 90s. I'm meteorologist Mark Thibodeau from the Weather Channel.

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1: Fox News, I'm John Saucier. Secretary of State Marco Rubio is visiting the United Arab Emirates, meeting with Gulf allies, discussing that U.S.-Iran peace deal. Secretary Rubio, what did Iran agree to anyways?
2: We know what they agreed to. I don't know why they have to say the things they say. Whatever their internal or domestic politics is, I guess they'll navigate it. But we know what they agreed to do, and now they'll either do it or they won't. And if they do, the process moves forward. And if they don't, the president will have some decisions to make.
1: Iran has publicly denied that nuclear inspectors will be allowed into their country. The Justice Department announcing its charge over 400 people in health care fraud. Centers for Medicare and Medicaid Services Administrator Dr. Mehmet Oz.
3: The $100 billion that Secretary Kennedy mentioned is stolen from Medicare and Medicaid. If we were able to just take that out of what's being stolen from Medicare, would double the life expectancy of the Medicare Trust Fund.
1: More than $6.5 billion in this fraud scheme. 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
1: Oh. I think a door's a door is a door.
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2: Oh, do you say, hey, open the door above the sink and get out of the
3: series? No, you say open the cabinet door.
1: I say open the cabinet or open the cabinet open door. The cabinet, yeah. 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
1: What do you say if you call a cabinet maker and say, I busted my door on my cabinet, I need a new one. How are you going to order a new one?
3: I'm pretty sure this is why Jim Morrison got naked in Miami.
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9: Northwest Georgia weather.
10: Stretch of dry weather across northwest Georgia. Through the end of the week, we'll see some small rain chances pick back up by Friday. The weekend at the moment does look dry, though. A mainly clear sky tonight, low 61. Mainly sunny weather ahead Wednesday, a high of 87. Wednesday night, just a few clouds, your low 64. Sunny and fairly hot on Thursday, and dry weather goes on. Afternoon highs around 90. I'm meteorologist Mark Thibodeau from the Weather Channel.

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19: Northwest Georgia weather.
20: Mostly in a dry weather pattern through the end of the week. It's going to turn fairly hot towards the weekend. A mainly clear sky tonight, a low of 61. Lots of sunshine Wednesday, high 87. Just a few clouds Wednesday night, your low 64. Sunny on Thursday, a high near 90. And then Friday, a slight chance of a shower or thunderstorm. Not too likely, though. Lows around 70, highs up in the low 90s. I'm meteorologist Mark Thibodeau from the Weather Channel.

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1: weather. Stretch of dry weather across Northwest Georgia. Through the end of the week, we'll see some small rain chances pick back up by Friday. The weekend at the moment does look dry, though. A mainly clear sky tonight, low 61. Mainly sunny weather ahead Wednesday, a high of 87. Wednesday night, just a few clouds, your low 64. Sunny and fairly hot on Thursday, and dry weather goes on. Afternoon highs around 90. I'm meteorologist Mark Thibodeau from the Weather Channel.

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14: Mostly in a dry weather pattern through the end of the week. It's going to turn fairly hot towards the weekend. A mainly clear sky tonight, a low of 61. Lots of sunshine Wednesday, high 87. Just a few clouds Wednesday night, your low 64. Sunny on Thursday, a high near 90. And then Friday, a slight chance of a shower or thunderstorm. Not too likely, though. Lows around 70, highs up in the low 90s. I'm meteorologist Mark Thibodeau from the Weather Channel.

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1: And the bartender made a video hoping that whoever took the walruses... 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
7: Northwest Georgia weather.
8: Stretch of dry weather across northwest Georgia. Through the end of the week, we'll see some small rain chances pick back up by Friday. The weekend at the moment does look dry, though. A mainly clear sky tonight, low 61. Mainly sunny weather ahead Wednesday, a high of 87. Wednesday night, just a few clouds, your low 64. Sunny and fairly hot on Thursday, and dry weather goes on. Afternoon highs around 90. I'm meteorologist Mark Thibodeau from the Weather Channel.

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25: Northwest Georgia weather.
26: Stretch of quiet weather goes down mostly through midweek. We'll see a small chance of rain returning at the end of the week, but largely just hot and humid and mostly dry. A mainly clear sky overnight, a low of 61. Lots of sunshine ahead Wednesday, high 87. Wednesday night, just a few clouds, a low of 65. And a sunny Thursday, a high up close to 90. Then Friday, a few widely scattered showers and storms if possible. Highs up in the low 90s. I'm meteorologist Mark Thibodeau from the Weather Channel.

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14: Northwest Georgia weather.
15: Weather mostly looks hot and dry the rest of the week. There will be some small scattered storm chances by the end of the week. A generally clear sky, comfortable overnight, low 61. Sunny on Wednesday, a high of 87. Thursday, mostly sunny, low 65, a high of 90. Then on Friday, we can't rule out a few widely scattered storms, otherwise intervals of clouds and sunshine, and highs up in the low 90s. I'm meteorologist Mark Thibodeau from the Weather Channel.

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2: Northwest Georgia weather.
3: Stretch of quiet weather goes on mostly through midweek. We'll see a small chance of rain returning at the end of the week, but largely just hot and humid and mostly dry. A mainly clear sky overnight, a low of 61. Lots of sunshine ahead Wednesday, high 87. Wednesday night, just a few clouds, a low of 65. And a sunny Thursday, a high up close to 90. Then Friday, a few widely scattered showers and storms look possible. Highs up in the low 90s. I'm meteorologist Mark Thibodeau from the Weather Channel. 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
4: When the clouds roll in and the rain begins to fall.
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weather mostly looks hot and dry the rest of the week. There will be some small scattered storm chances by the end of the week. A generally clear sky, comfortable overnight, low 61. Sunny on Wednesday, a high of 87. Thursday, mostly sunny, low 65, a high of 90. Then on Friday, we can't rule out a few widely scattered storms, otherwise intervals of clouds and sunshine and highs up in the low 90s. I'm meteorologist Mark Thibodeau from the Weather Channel.